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0: The Night Shift with Robbie V on 96.9 WSIG. Robbie hanging out with you. And what if I told you that you could get more while spending less and you don't even have to leave the house? Well, right now over at ShenValleyDeals.com. Now, if you missed the deal on Friday with Southern Kitchen, it sold out in like a couple of minutes. So unless you were right there, I missed it. 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
4: 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Shenandoah Valley weather.
5: A clear and cold night coming up. Look for a low near 40. Many areas could see frost early tomorrow morning. Tomorrow, plenty of sunshine with a high at 60 to 65. Wednesday, sunny with a high at 74.

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Morgan Wallen's I'm the Problem album still hanging tough in that top five. I don't think it's going anywhere. Here he is, Been By Now, 96.9 WSIG.

The Night Shift with Robbie V on 96.9 WSIG. Got to give a big shout out to my mom, who was in town this weekend for a good friend of mine's bridal shower. And she actually stopped by the station a little bit earlier today before

before I got in, dropped off donuts and some Halloween candy, and she's always doing that. Anytime that she's in the Shenandoah Valley visiting for any occasion, she always makes it a point to stop by the station, say hi to people, and drop off some goodies. So, Mom, thank you so much. I know you're listening. You should probably go to bed by

0: now, but you know what? I love you. And can't wait for you to come visit again sometime very soon. 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
1: Hi, everyone. I'm Craig Orndorff, the host of Weekend in the Country. 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

0: The Night Shift with Robbie V on 96.9 WSIG. We are officially right in the middle of spooky season. And even though that scares me to even say spooky season, we are giving you a chance to win tickets to Darkwood Manor in Luray all this week. This year's theme is Mr. Hive's Midnight Masquerade. And yeah, Darkwood Manor open every weekend through Halloween with additional dates closer as the Halloween holiday gets a little bit closer. But yes, I actually may be going out to Darkwood Manor in the near future. I'm excited, I'm nervous, and I think I have to talk about this in therapy. But yeah, your chance to win tickets to Darkwood Manor coming up all this week on 96.9 WSIG.
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5: 96.9 WSIG, Shenandoah Valley weather.
6: A clear and cold night coming up. Look for a low near 40. Many areas could see frost early tomorrow morning. Tomorrow, plenty of sunshine with a high at 60 to 65. Wednesday, sunny with a high at 74.

George Strait on the night shift with Robbie V on 96.9 WSIG. I've always wanted, and it's been kind of a dream of mine, to own oceanfront property. And then I saw the storms that passed through the Outer Banks a couple of weeks ago, and it makes me rethink. So maybe it's not as cool as you think it is, George. Here's Scotty, 96.9 WSIG.

IWSIG salutes the firefighters of the Shenandoah Valley. Thank you for answering the call to keep us safe. Salute! 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

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Big shout out to CMT for constantly playing Reba on mornings right before college football. It's like the best way to start my Saturday. Here's Hudson Westbrook, House Again, 96.9 WSIG. Yeah.

0: The Night Shift with Robbie V on 96.9 WSIG. Robbie hanging out with you. And over the weekend, did a lot of just relaxing. That weather on Saturday, I had every plan to head to Dayton for Dayton Days. But unfortunately, the rain was like, you know what, Robbie? I think you should just sit back home and do absolutely nothing. And that's exactly what I did. My wife and I woke up. It was raining. We went to Mr. J's. Still raining. Came home. And then I just watched College Game Day, watched a little Reba on TV, and then just relaxed and watched college football for the rest of the day. It was one of the greatest Saturdays that I've had in so long. And then yesterday, just kind of did the same. Watched a lot of football, smoked a Boston pork butt. Oh, my gosh. My house smells so good. It's 96.9 WSIG.
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1: He's a ranch hand in a pinch, man. 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

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How would you like to run the show every weekday from high noon to 12:30? We got your chance. Details coming up after Miranda. 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
2: 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We get your Tuesday started at 5:30 with a first look at traffic and weather. 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
3: A clear and cold night coming up. Look for a low near 40. Many areas could see frost early tomorrow morning. Tomorrow, plenty of sunshine with a high at 60 to 65. Wednesday, sunny with a high at 74.

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It is the Night Shift with Robbie V. Today is National Apple Betty Day. Now, I've never heard of this before, but it kind of looks like an apple strudel. And those are delicious. 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

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I didn't just watch football this weekend. I actually broke out something I haven't seen in about 6 or 7 months. I'll explain what that was coming up after John Morgan. It's Kid Myself, 96.9 WSIG.

0: John Anderson hanging out on the Night Shift with Robbie V on 96.9 WSIG. Now, I mentioned earlier that my Saturday was very lazy. Well, my wife went out to run some errands, and while I was watching some college football, I decided to take out my keyboard for the first time since like March. So a little backstory, one of my New Year's resolutions this year was to learn how to play the piano. Well, that lasted for about 2 months, and fast forward to this weekend, finally got it back out and played a little tune, trying to learn some things. So if you want to go guess the tune, follow us on social media at 96.9 WSIG and let me know what tune you think I learned this weekend. It's SIG.
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1: Papa drove a truck nearly all his life. 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

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And he said, boys, whatever you're offering, it won't be enough.

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And all this week, giving you a chance to win. That's nice, right? Details coming up after Ty Myers, 96.9 WSIG. From the side.

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Well, if you do, well, listen up. 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And all you got to do is be doing what you do all the time. That was a lot of do's there. 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And when it does, be caller number 9. Yes, your chance to win some tickets to Back Home on the Farm. 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
1: 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Bill Monroe, Rhonda Vincent, Ricky Skaggs, the Steel Drivers, and more. It's banjos, fiddles, harmonies, and high lonesome sound. Just the way Saturday night.

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3: A clear and cold night coming up. Look for a low near 40. Many areas could see frost early tomorrow morning. Tomorrow, plenty of sunshine with a high at 60 to 65. Wednesday, sunny with a high at 74. Thursday, sunny and 79. From the News Talk 92.1 and 550 WSBA Weather Center, I'm Frank Wilk.

Counting down the days till his new album drops November 13th. That's Randy Travis, 1982, 96.9 WSIG. Robbie V hanging out with you with Luke Combs, my brother from another mother. That was weird. Here he is, 96.9 WSIG.

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Kind of coming around to seeing Riley Green on The Voice. He's been doing such a great job in his debut season. Here he is, 96.9 WSIG.

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0: Don Williams, 96.9 WSIG. It is the Night Shift with Robbie V on World Teachers Day. Now, I got to give a big shout out to my mother-in-law, who is a teacher herself, and she is one of the hardest working women that I know. I also have a lot of friends that are teachers that I know how hard they work, and I truly do believe that teachers never get enough credit. And I probably should have been talking about them and saying Happy World Teacher Day a lot sooner than I am right now. But if you have a teacher in your life that you haven't talked to in a while, well, reach out to them and say, hey, thank you. I appreciate you for doing what you do. And Happy World Teachers Day to all you teachers out there. We love you. 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

The Night Shift with Robbie V coming to a close. Time to punch that time clock and get the heck out of here. Thank you so much for hanging out with me all night long. Let's do it again tomorrow. Same time, same place. 96.9 WBT.

devil went down to Georgia. He was looking for a soul to steal. He was in a bind because he was way behind and he was willing to make a deal. When he came across this young man sawing on a fiddle and playing it hot, and the devil jumped up on a hickory stump and said, "Boy, let me tell you what. I guess you didn't know it, but I'm a fiddle player too. And if you'd care to take a dare, I'll

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Johnny said, "Devil, just come on back if you ever want to try again. 'Cause I told you once, you son of a gun, I'm..."

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2: 96.9 WSIG. Shenandoah Valley weather.
3: Clear skies early this morning with a low near 40. Some colder spots could see the 30s and some frost. Later today, sunny, 60 to 65. On Wednesday, sunny and 74. Thursday, sunny and 79. From the News Talk 92.1 and 550 WSBA Weather Center, I'm Frank Wilt.
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1: The answer to Monday morning's Paul Obaugh Ford Bragging Rights Breakfast Quiz was 11% of Americans have a cracked phone screen right now. We'll play again Tuesday morning at 7:30. 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We get your Tuesday started at 5:30 with the first look at traffic and weather. 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

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It's Classic Country Kickback right here on 96.9 WSIG. Waylon, Dolly, George, the Statlers, and the legends you grew up loving. Saturday

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3: 96.9 WSIG, Shenandoah Valley weather.
4: Clear skies early this morning with a low near 40. Some colder spots could see the 30s and some frost. Later today, sunny 60 to 65. On Wednesday, sunny and 74. Thursday, sunny and 79. 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

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Every Saturday night, we're picking and grinning with the best in bluegrass. Bill Monroe, Rhonda Vincent, Ricky Skaggs, the Steel Drivers, and more. It's banjos, fiddles, harmonies, and high lonesome sound. Just the way Saturday night.

0: Okay, today's plan, in, out, 5 minutes. 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Well, neither's that, but neither's that. 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All this is coming home with me.
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1: 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I'm Craig Orndorff, the host of Weekend in the Country. 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
3: Clear skies early this morning with a low near 40, some colder spots, could see the 30s, and some frost. Later today, sunny, 60 to 65. On Wednesday, sunny and 74. Thursday, sunny and 79. From the News Talk 92.1 and 550 WSVA Weather Center, I'm Frank Wilt.
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8: Clear skies early this morning with a low near 40, some colder spots, good see the 30s, and some frost. Later today, sunny, 60 to 65. On Wednesday, sunny and 74.

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1: 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We'll play again Tuesday morning at 7:30. 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We get your Tuesday started at 5:30 with a first look at traffic and weather. 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
2: 96.9 WSIG, Shenandoah Valley weather.
3: Clear skies early this morning with 11 near 40, some colder spots, good sea but 30s, and some frost. Later today, sunny, 60 to 65. On Wednesday, sunny and 74. Thursday, sunny and 79. From the News Talk 92.1 and 550 WSVA Weather Center, I'm Frank Wilt.
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0: 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Every Saturday night, we're picking and grinning with the best in bluegrass. Bill Monroe, Rhonda Vincent, Ricky Skaggs, the Steel Drivers, and more. It's banjos, fiddles, harmonies, and high lonesome sound. Just the way Saturday night.
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1: 96.9 WSIG, Shenandoah Valley weather.
2: Clear skies early this morning, but below near 40. Some colder spots could see the 30s and some frost. Later today, sunny, 60 to 65. On Wednesday, sunny and 74. Thursday, sunny and 79. From the News Talk 92.1 and 550 WSVA Weather Center, I'm Frank Wilk.
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0: 96.9 WSIG, Low Cash, and Parma Lee tag-teaming that effort called Let the Country Music Play. Happy Tuesday. Good morning, 531. Welcome into the Real Country Morning Show. It's Dave Thomas here. Glad you're spending some time with me. I really appreciate you starting your day or maybe wrapping up your day, depending upon whether you've been working all night or not. Going to be a nice day around the area. Sunny, 65 today. Love the sound of that. Clear tonight with a low dropping to 40. Tomorrow, sunny and 75. That's even better. Clear tomorrow night with a low dropping to 50. Then on Thursday, sunshine, high of around 80. Friday looks sunny and about 70 to 75. Friday night for high school football, partly cloudy and 45 overnight. Saturday, sunny and 70. And then Sunday, about a 50-50 chance of seeing a shower. Mix of sun and clouds on Sunday and a high of 65. So it looks like most of the weekend's going to be great. This week's going to be awesome, too. So try to get outside and enjoy. I was talking with a friend of mine yesterday. He was working in Boone, North Carolina. He said, man, the weather here is so good. I'm so glad to be working outside today because I know, and not that long a time ahead of me, it's going to be cold and maybe some snow. So, yeah, let's enjoy this while we can right now. 44 and clear out there. It's a little cool this morning, but it feels so good. That's your forecast for the Shenandoah Valley, getting your Tuesday started. Taking a check on the streets, see what's happening on the roads. At least the interstates and the main highways, they seem to be open and flowing with no disruptions or delays. Now, if you're seeing something and we're not saying it, and we should be saying it, hit us up on the WSVA Traffic and News Tip Line, 540-214-2500. 540-214-2500. 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

96.9 WSIG, Michael Peterson, Too Good to Be True, 544 Real Country, Tuesday morning with Dave Thomas. Hey, all this week we're going to be giving you a chance to win tickets to Back Home on the Farm. Of course, it's in Harrisonburg, corn maze, pumpkin patch, and so many other things the entire family is going to enjoy. You'll be listening for the ticket window to open. We got a couple of different things we're giving away this week from the ticket window. We've got Darkwood Manor in Luray, and we've got Back Home on the Farm. So you have to be listening for us to tell you which one we're playing for at that time. So when the ticket window opens, if we tell you Back Home on the Farm, jump on the phone and be caller number 9. It's going to be happening all this week. If you've never been, great for the kids, grandkids, date day, date night, whatever. Get out and enjoy Back Home on the Farm in Harrisonburg. And again, your chance to win a pair of tickets happening all this week with the ticket window here on 96.9 WSIG. Going to see sunny skies today. It's going to be 65. Not bad at all. Sunny and 75 tomorrow. We're in a really good stretch of fall weather right now. 44 in Harrisonburg with Ella Langley. Weren't for the Wind. 96.9 WSIG. Good morning. Wouldn't pay.

96.9 WSIG, Knee Deep with Zach Brown and Jimmy Buffett, 5:55 on a Tuesday morning with Dave Thomas. Hope you're doing okay today. I'm playing the role of Rudolph the Red-Nosed Reindeer today. Yeah, seriously. If you've ever seen me, you know that I've got a fairly big beak. I've got a big nose. I was blessed with lots of nose. I like to sell shade under my nose. And to make it even better, the good Lord blessed me with rosacea, which is a redness on your face, your nose. And some days it's worse than others. And apparently this morning I scratched my nose, which was already red. So now it's even redder. So if anybody needs somebody to pull a sleigh or lead you through fog, call me. I'll be able to help you out. You got to lean into what you got to work with here, what you're blessed with. And I was blessed with a lot of nose, for sure. Sunshine in 65 today, clear and 40 overnight, sunny in 75 tomorrow. It's 44 and clear right now. As we take another peek on the roads, interstates and main highways, no disruptions or delays, anything to hold you up. At least we're seeing as of right now. Now, you may be seeing something else, and if that's the case, let us know what it is. Hit us up on the WSVA Traffic and News Tip Line, 540-214-2500, and let us know. 540-214-2500. 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Ricky Skaggs, country boy for your Tuesday from 96.9 WSIG. Good morning. I mean, look.

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1980, Johnny Lee, Looking for Love, 603 Real Country Tuesday morning with Dave Thomas. Good morning. Coming up, what you need to know to start your day, including something about this fella. It's Jackson Dean, Heavens to Betsy, 96.9 WSIG.

0: that wang.
1: 96.9 WSIG, Neil McCoy giving you the wink, 610. Good morning. Hello. Happy Tuesday to you. Welcome aboard yet another day. Dave Thomas here. Time to get you out of the gate. What you need to know to start your day. The city of Harrisonburg has announced they'll be replacing fire station number 4 on Rock Street. The current building was built in 1975, and the new facility will be designed to ensure that there'll be exceptional response times in the city. You can read more about the new plans for fire station number 4 in Harrisonburg at rocktownnow.com. Bridgewater College has received some national notoriety. RockTownNow.com says that 3 different publications have given Bridgewater high marks for supporting their students and helping them have success after graduation. And this Saturday is the Greater Shenandoah Valley Out of the Darkness Walk to raise awareness for suicide prevention. The walk will be held at Gypsy Hill Park, in Stanton. Registration starts at 8:30 and the walk will begin at 9:30. You can get more details on this at rocktownnow.com. In sports news, Major League Baseball, the Chicago White Sox beating Cleveland last night 4-3 to take a 2-0 lead in that series. Tampa Bay down the New York Yankees 5-2. The Rays lead that series 2-0. Now, baseball action tonight. The Braves host the Dodgers at 6. That series is tied at 1 game apiece. And San Diego hosts Milwaukee tonight at 9:30. The Brewers lead that series 2-0. In the NFL last night, Monday Night Football, Atlanta spanked New Orleans 45-24. Today is National Coaches Day, and it's also National Taco Day. Tacos. I like that. And celebrity birthdays today include the lovely and talented actress Elizabeth Shue. Such a crush on her when I was a kid. Okay, who am I kidding? Such a crush on her now. Elizabeth Shue is turning 63. Singer Tim Rushlow, formerly of Little Texas, turning 60 years old today. Actress Amy Jo Johnson of Felicity and the Power Rangers, she's turning 56. Jeremy Sisto from FBI and Law and Order and a bunch of other things, he's turning 52 today. And country singer Jackson Dean, from Heavens to Betsy fame, we just heard a couple of minutes ago. Jackson Dean, 26 today. What were you doing at 26? I can tell you what I was not doing, and that was making hit country records. And that's today's What You Need to Know to Start Your Day from 96.9 WSIG.
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3: Headed southbound on I-81 at mile marker 245. There's congestion due to shoulder construction there. Traffic is backed up for about a half mile right now. Also,

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4: Okay, today's plan, in, out, 5 minutes. Okay, new plan, just a quick look around, no touching anything. Okay, just picking it up to see it. Okay, well, this is not on my list, but that's okay. 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
3: Sunny today, high 60 to 65. Tonight clear with a low near 42. Tomorrow sunshine and 74. Sunshine continues Thursday and Friday, highs in the 70s. From the News Talk 92.1 and 550 WSBA Weather Center, I'm Frank Wilt.
4: Thanks a lot, Frank. We've got 41 degrees in Maurytown for your Tuesday morning, 617 with Dave Thomas and Warren Ziders. This is Pretty Little Poison from 96.9 WSIG. Good morning.

IG with Mo Bandy, Joe Stampley, good old boy, 624. How you doing? Dave Thomas here for Tuesday. Thanks for being here on a work day number two. Yeah, I kind of get that. That hesitation there. We're ready to go, though. We're ready to go. We'll bumble around and make something happen. Everything looks good on the roads as of right now. Nothing holding you up as far as we can tell. Maybe a little congestion on 81 near the construction sites, but nothing major to this point. Now, of course, if you're seeing something we're not saying, it as always, hit us up on the WSBA Traffic and News Tip Line, 540-214-2500, and let us know. 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Coming up, country music news. One country artist says he could end some folks' career. Not a threat. He's just stating that he could. Also, is going to be another massive Dolly Parton tribute as well. We'll get to that and a whole lot more country music news on the way right now. Jordan Davis. Next thing you know, 96.9 WSIG. 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

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George Strait's Amarillo by morning, 6:30 on a Real Country Tuesday with Dave Thomas. 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Our address is 1820 Heritage Center Way in Harrisonburg. 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Time to get in now to country music news, notes, and nuggets out of Nash, Vegas. And the Country Music Association has announced 20 performers for CMA Presents I Will Always Love You, a celebration of Dolly Parton. It's going to air live October 21st at 9 o'clock on ABC and Disney Plus. It's a two-hour special, and it'll be available the next day on Hulu. And the list of performers include Ashley McBride, Brad Paisley, Carly Pearce, Carrie Underwood, Darius Rucker, Ella Langley. Also, Lady A going to be there. Lainey Wilson will be a part of it. Little Big Town as well. Reba McEntire, Ricky Skaggs, Sierra Hall, Vince Gill, and Zach Brown, as well as Amy

Grant and Kimberly Williams Paisley will be special guests too. So it is going to be a big time. It's going to be held at Belmont University, and a Belmont University student ensemble will be accompanying that. Again, it's coming up October 21st. CMA presents I Will Always Love You, a celebration of Dolly Parton. Well, Tucker Wetmore dodged a fan's question about Ella Langley during a pre-show Q&A session on October the 2nd in Wichita, Kansas. The fan brought up the dating rumors, and then Tucker just began to sing a little bit of Lee Bryce's song Rumor before responding next question. Now, TMZ said the two are dating and have been for a while, but neither of their camps have confirmed that. Shania Twain's 2011 memoir, From This Moment On, arrives today in audiobook form. Shania will be narrating the complete audiobook. Ricky Skaggs and Kentucky Thunder will be launching a 12-date Ricky Skaggs and Kentucky Thunder Christmas tour December 2nd at the Appalachian Theater in High Country in Boone, North Carolina. And it'll be coming to Hopewell, Virginia, to the Beacon Theater on December 6th. Well, Lady A shared some tough news last week about their singer Charles Kelly and his rare blood cancer diagnosis. Well, now they've released a new song, which they had recorded before Charles made the announcement, finding out he had cancer. The song is called Bigger Picture. Check out a piece of it. Yes,

0: Yeah, pretty emotional song there, and a pretty emotional post when they were posting a clip of this on Instagram the other day, saying that they had recorded this before Charles got the announcement, and now the song has a whole new meaning for them. And I told you, one artist says he could end some country music careers. Tracy Lawrence says, back in the 90s, things were a lot wilder than they are now.
1: Before social media, dude, we were wild as hell. I saw the documentary, The Dirt, from Motley Crue. They didn't have shit on us.
2: That's kind of what I'm saying. Is they're making all these rock docs about these crazy rock dudes. You guys were so much crazier.
1: We were wild.
2: And then this is my next question. Could you end some careers if you wanted to?
1: Absolutely. And I say all the time, people say, you need to write a book because I've got a lot of stories. And I'm like, I got to wait for a lot more people to die.
2: First. Yeah.
1: But I say that in jest, but yes.
0: I got to wait for people to die because I write books now. Well, ending maybe more than careers, maybe relationships too. Tracy Lawrence, there you go. That's today's country music news, notes, and nuggets. 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
0: And your Ag Forecast this morning is brought to you by Rockingham Petroleum. They've been serving neighbors' energy needs since 1942.
4: Today is Tuesday, October the 6th, and it should be an excellent day for field work in the Shenandoah Valley. We're expecting sunny skies and high temperatures in the mid-60s. Winds for agricultural spraying, light and variable. Cloud cover should be less than 20% all day long. The overnight low temperature tonight at 42. Wednesday will be sunny with a high in the mid-70s, the low at 48. Thursday will be sunny and a high of 76. Friday, sunny with a high of 74. Overall, we're looking at an excellent week for field work, and pasture conditions are...
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0: 96.9 WSIG, Waylon, Willie, Johnny, Chris, the Highwaymen, and Highwayman. Dave Thomas hanging out with you. Thanks for being here on a Tuesday morning. Hopefully you're up, moving around. Things are functioning the way you want them to. Hey, don't forget, put this on your calendar for Saturday. Lisa J from the Midday Show going to be hanging out at New Market Eagles in New Market for their sizzling chili cook-off, car show, and fall festival. Now, the event's going on from 9 to 4. Lisa's going to be there between 11 and 1. Stop by and check out all the cool rides. We'll be judging the cars at 12:30. Chili cook-off judging starts at noon. There's going to be food and craft vendors on hand, music, a harvest hay ride, an old-fashioned festival games, and just a bunch of fun. 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She'll be there 11 until 1 in New Market with New Market Eagles. 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
2: Headed westbound on I-64 in Fishersville at mile marker 91. We have an accident there, so be advised there could be some delays in that area. Also, speaking of delays, 81 headed southbound, mile marker 245. There's congestion there due to shoulder construction. Traffic is backed up for at least half mile currently. Also on 81 headed northbound, exit 243. That exit is closed there in Harrisonburg for paving operations. If you're seeing it and we're not saying it, call the

0: Cancer. Someday we hope it's nothing more than a six-letter word. Today we're making amazing strides towards that reality. 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
3: For WSVA News, I'm Lyndon Kaiser. A trial date has been set for the suspect at the center of a stabbing incident over the summer at the University of Virginia. WSVA's Mario Retrosi has more.
4: According to online records, an Albemarle County Circuit Court judge set a trial date of February 26th for Randall Fisher of Orange during a grand jury hearing yesterday morning. The 46-year-old Fisher faces a charge of malicious wounding stemming from an incident during the early morning hours of July 23rd. The UVA Police Department reported at the time that a stabbing took place near the university's O'Hill Dining Hall between two individuals who knew each other and were not affiliated with the school. Soon after, Fisher was arrested and he remains in custody while the victim was treated for non-life-threatening injuries. For WSVA News, I'm Mario Retrosi.
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1: Oh, say can you see by the dawn's early light what so proudly we hailed at the twilight's last gleaming, whose broad stripes and bright stars through the perilous fight, o'er the ramparts we watched, were so gallantly streaming.

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1: Yeah, Breaker 19, this here's a rubber duck. You got a copy on me, Big Ben? Come on. Yeah, 10-4, Big Ben, for sure, for sure. By golly, it's clean, clear to Flagtown. Come on. Yeah, it's a big 10-4 there, Big Ben. Yeah, we definitely got the front door, good buddy. Mercy sakes alive, looks like we got us a convoy.
2: It was the dark of the moon on the 6th of June in a Kenworth pulling logs. Cab over Pete with a reefer on and a Jimmy hauling hogs. We is heading for Bear on I-10 about a mile out of Shaky Town. I says, Pigpen, this here's a rubber duck and I'm about to put the hammer

0: here's a duck. Now, you want to back off them hogs? 10, 4, about 5 miles or so. 10, roger, them hogs is getting intense up here.
1: By the time we got into Tulsa Town, we had 85 trucks in all. But they's a roadblock up on the Cloverleaf, and them bears is wall to wall. Yeah, them Smokies is thick.

0: Negatory, Big Ben. You're still too close. Yeah, them hulk is starting to close up my sinuses. Mercy sakes, you better back off another 10.
1: Well, we rolled up Interstate 44 like a rocket sled on rails. We tore up all of our swindle sheets and left them setting on the scales. By the time we hit that shy town, them bears was getting smart. They'd brought up some reinforcements from the Illinois National Guard. There's armored cars and tanks and jeeps and rigs of every size. Yeah, them chicken coops was full of bears and choppers filled the skies. Well, we shot the line, we went for broke with 1,000 screaming trucks and 11 long-haired friends of Jesus in a chartreuse microbus.
0: Rubber duck just sodbuster. Come on there, you 10-4 sodbuster. Listen, you want to put that microbus in behind that suicide jockey? Yeah, he's hauling dynamite and he needs all the help he can get.
1: Well, we laid a strip for the Jersey Shore and prepared to cross the line. I could see the bridge was lined with bears, but it didn't have a doggone dime. I says, Pigpen, this here's a rubber duck. We just ain't going to pay no toll. So we crashed the gate doing 98. I says, let them truckers

0: y'all don't want to be letting them honk out there for sure. Well, mercy sakes, good buddy. We're going to back on out here, so keep the buck.
1: 96.9 WSIG, Real Country Morning Show for Tuesday, 7:08 with Dave Thomas. Good morning. Thanks for being here. Beautiful start to the day. A little cool out there. Ranging from the upper 30s to the lower 40s across the Shenandoah Valley. We'll get a check in your forecast. What's going to be going on for the next few days? We'll dive into that coming up. Right now, Leanne Rimes, One Way Ticket, 96.9 WSIG.

0: 96.9 WSIG, getting your cardio in with Merle Haggard, chasing each other around the room. 7:15. Happy Tuesday. It's Dave Thomas, and thanks for being here. Really appreciate you starting your day with me or winding down your day, whatever it is you're doing. So glad that you're here. Hey, coming up 7:30, going to play the Paul Obama 4 Bragging Rights Breakfast Quiz. If you haven't heard, we've got a brand new prize. A really cool, pun intended, Bragging Rights lunch cooler. That's what's on the line today. We'll get to that coming up around 7:30 this morning. So it's on this date in 2004 that the movie Friday Night Lights made its premiere in Los Angeles. The reason I bring it up, because it was Tim McGraw's first movie role. He had dabbled in acting a little bit here and there, but this was the first real big role for Tim McGraw. And he played just a real dirtbag. A dad who was an alcoholic, verbally abused his son, mentally abused his son, just was not a good guy at all. Not a good guy at all. And I remember going to the movies with my wife to watch that, because I'd read the book, and I don't read a lot of books, but that was a good book. And we walked out of the theater, and my wife goes, "I hate him." Not Tim McGraw. I love him, but I hate that character. Because she's a big Tim McGraw fan. So it was fun to see him in that role. And of course, Tim's a great actor. I think he's a really, really good actor. But it got me thinking about other singers who sort of made the transition. They started as singers, but got into acting. And I think really the first one that comes to mind for me that I was so impressed with was Dwight Yoakam in Sling Blade. I'd seen Dwight in a few other things, but he was so good in Sling Blade. So we're asking you on Facebook and Instagram this morning. The Jeans Plumbing text line is open as well, 540-432-1128. Name a singer that made the transition into acting and was really good at it. Jimmy on Facebook says Dolly. That's a good one. Even though she says I was never an actor, she did it and did it pretty well, but they made roles that Dolly could be Dolly, if you know what I mean. Mike says Willie. That's a good one, too. Willie did some acting, and I thought was pretty darn good at it as well. Terry checks in, says Waylon, Willie, Johnny, Chris, and Merle. You got all the Highwaymen plus one there. Hillary checks in and says Cher and Bette Midler. Those are two really good ones, too. So hit us up on Facebook and Instagram. A singer that made the transition into acting. The Jeans Plumbing text line is open as well, 540-432-1128. Would love to get your feedback this morning. Reba comes to mind. Yeah, I mean, really, really good there too. So hit us up and let us know. A singer that became an actor or an actress that you thought were really, really good. 7:17 now for your Tuesday morning. 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
2: Headed southbound on I-81 at mile marker 245. Congestion due to shoulder construction there. Traffic is backed up for about 3 miles right now. Meanwhile, headed northbound on I-81 at exit 243. That exit is now open after being closed for paving operations earlier this morning. If you're seeing it in...
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5: 96.9 WSIG, Shenandoah Valley weather.
6: Sunny today, high 60 to 65. Tonight clear with a low near 42. Tomorrow sunshine and 74. Sunshine continues Thursday and Friday, highs in the 70s. 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
7: Thanks a lot, Frank. From Sunshine, 39 degrees in Forestville right now, 721. We were just talking about his acting. Here he is with his singing. Tim McGraw, I Call Mama, WSIG.

0: SIG Tim McGraw called Mama. So we're talking about Tim this morning. He was on this date in 2004. His movie debut. Easy for me to say. His movie debut took place in L.A., Friday Night Lights. I thought he was so good in that. And it was really the first big role of acting Tim had. And asking you to think of, you know, singers that made the conversion to acting that were really good. I said Dwight Yoakam and Sling Blade. I thought he was awesome. To the phones we go. WSIG, good morning. Hello.
1: Hey, it was Chris Christopherson's first one I remember.
0: Ah, so Chris made the jump, and he was a natural, wasn't he?
1: Yeah, and he was a bad guy.
0: Yeah, yeah. Like Tim McGraw.
1: I remember the movie, what the name of the movie was, but he was one of the mobsters.
0: Gotcha. He was good in that role, huh?
1: Yeah, he was.
0: He was a natural on the big screen. Now the camera loved him.
1: Uh-huh.
0: Hey man, thanks for sharing. I appreciate it.
1: Okay, you have
0: See
1: a good day.
0: You too. Bye-bye. That's a good one. Chris Christopherson. Hello, WSIG. Good morning.
2: Yeah, got an actor for you.
0: Okay.
2: Jerry Reed.
0: Yeah, that's a good one.
2: Hey, because I'm going to tell you what, when he played a bad guy, oh Lord, it made me dislike him.
0: Oh, he was so good on the big screen for sure. That's a great one.
2: I was going to say, he was so convincing, it was like, I could really dislike that guy.
0: Hey, man, thanks for sharing. I appreciate you.
2: All right, brother.
0: See you.
2: Take care.
0: You too. Bye-bye. That's a good one, too. Jerry Reed. Wow. Hey, WSIG, good morning.
3: Hey. I thought it was real interesting what you said about Dwight Yoakam, because I had absolutely no use for the man or his music. I couldn't stand to look at him, couldn't stand to listen to him until I saw him in Sling Blade, and I thought, my, the guy has got talent.
0: Yes.
3: And I can look at him and I can listen to him now.
0: 100%. 100%. I totally agree, man. Who is this?
3: Andy in Broadway.
0: Andy, thanks for listening and sharing, man. That's a great story. I feel the same way, man. I appreciate you listening.
3: Hey. Catch you later.
0: Take care. Bye-bye. Good stuff, fellas. Thanks for calling in. We're going to continue to take your comments on Facebook and Instagram. You can also use the Jeans Plumbing text line as well. 540-432-1128. A singer that you liked that made the transition to acting that you thought was really, really good. We'll continue to take your thoughts on the text line or on our Facebook and Instagram page. Coming up next, though, we're going to play the Paul Obafor Bragging Rights Breakfast Quiz. Put on your thinking cap. Let's get ready to play and win from WSIG. Well.

0: 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Boo Bash coming back. Valley Mall in Harrisonburg Thursday, October 22nd. 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

0: 96.9 WSIG. That right there is a song that proves we know real country. The O'Kanes, Jamie O'Hara, Karen Kane. That song peaked at number 4 back in 1988. One True Love. I love that song. 7:38, good morning. Real Country Morning Show with Dave Thomas on your radio. Thanks for being here for a Tuesday morning. We're playing the Paul Obafor Bragging Rights Breakfast Quiz. And again, this will make start an argument in your house. If it does, that's more on you than it is on me. I am not responsible. 40% of married men in America don't know this about their wife. What is it? Good morning, WSIG. What's the answer?
1: Their birthday.
0: It's not their birthday. Man, if they don't know their birthday, they're in a world of hurt. Oh, Lord.
1: Yeah, I'm not hurting them.
0: Oh, yeah. Hey, man, think about it. Try again. Appreciate it. Good guess. Just hopefully you're not in that category. Hey, WSIG. Good morning. Hello. What's the answer?
2: Their favorite color.
0: Their favorite color. No, that's not it. Good try, though. Try again, please. Thank you. And that can change from time to time. So, guys, we got to keep our head on a swivel when it comes to that, right? Hey, WSIG. Good morning. What's the answer?
3: Their middle name.
0: No, that's not it. Good try. Try again, please. Thank you. If you married her and you don't know her middle name, I'll pray for you. That's about all I can say. Hey, WSIG, good morning. Hello, what's the answer?
4: Good morning. I'm going to say the size of the clothes they wear.
0: Ooh, that's a good guess, but that's not it. Try again, please. Thank you.
4: Uh-oh.
0: What size is hanging in the closet?

0: How's it? Rut-row, Raggy. Hello, WSIG. Good morning. What's the answer?
1: Good morning. Would it be their wife's natural hair color?
0: No, that is not it. Wow. I hope that's not the case. Try again, please. Thank you. Bye-bye. Good morning, WSIG. Hello. What's the answer?
2: Is it their shoe size?
0: That's it. That is it. Their shoe size. That's exactly right. Who is this?
2: Justin.
0: Hey, Justin. How you doing, man?
2: Good, you?
0: Good, thank you. Where are you calling from?
2: Harrisonburg, Virginia.
0: Justin in Harrisonburg. Are you a married man?
2: No, sir.
0: Okay, all right. So you can dodge the bullet then, right?
2: Yes, sir.
0: Yeah, 40% don't know her shoe size. It's hard to imagine a man not going shoe shopping with his wife at least a couple of times, don't you think?
2: That's it.
0: Yeah, it just shows that we're thinking about football and tractors, right?
2: That's right.
0: All right, Justin, listen, we're going to hook you up, man. One of our brand new exclusive

0: couple of times, don't you think?
1: That's it.
0: Yeah, it just shows that we're thinking about football and tractors, right?
1: That's right.
0: All right, Justin, listen, we're going to hook you up, man. One of our brand new exclusive Bragging Rights lunch coolers. Congratulations.
1: I appreciate it.
0: All right, man, hang on a second so I can get some info. Tell me how you spell country in Harrisonburg.
1: W-S-I-G.
0: Attaboy, Justin, congratulations. And Justin, if you ever do get married, learn her middle name and her shoe size. You can go peek in the closet when she's taking a shower. Don't put yourself behind the eight ball. We'll play again tomorrow morning at 7:30. The Paul Lubon Ford Bragging Rights Breakfast Quiz here on 96.9 WSIG.

96.9 WSIG, Eric Church, Two Pink Lines. By the way, head over to Eric's Instagram page and check out the video put together on the community that he is building in Avery County, North Carolina, following Hurricane Helene. It's been they just hit the 2-year anniversary of Hurricane Helene a few weeks back. And Eric, through he and that big concert that he and Luke Combs put on in Charlotte, building a community there called Blue Haven. And they talked to some of the people who are getting homes in that community and just how grateful they are, the work that he is doing and still doing. When I moved from the Shenandoah Valley back in 2021, I moved to Boone, and our coverage area was Boone and Avery County. I was in

doing in that area and how grateful people are. It's worth checking out on his Instagram page. Go take a peek. He's doing some marvelous work there. 7:45 now for your Tuesday morning with Mark Colley. Even the man in the moon is crying. 96.9 WSIG. 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

0: 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So if you're like me, it's your wrong bed there. Let's try this again. Stop, and there we go. Okay. If you're like me, you're of a certain age now. Growing up, well, we didn't have a lot of things kids these days have, primarily social media, right? Thankfully. Now, I grew up, again, a Baptist minister's child in a very small, rural Western North Carolina town. Most people, my family was lower middle class. My dad drove a truck during the week, and when he preached at a small church. And so it wasn't like, you know, we were from a prominent family. But my dad had a great name. He had a great reputation. He always told me your reputation's important. So a lot of people knew me just because they knew my dad. So things would happen, and it would get to my house. It would make it home before I got home. But I'm so thankful we didn't have social media, because I know how stupid I was as a kid. It would have been bad. I got myself in a lot of trouble. Might even cause me not to be here now. My parents may have killed me. But some folks that are also grateful there was not social media back in the day. Some of the 90s country stars, according to Tracy Lawrence.
1: Before social media, dude, we were wild as hell. I saw the documentary, The Dirt, from Motley Crue. They didn't have to, I don't know.
2: That's kind of what I'm saying, is they're making all these rock docs about these crazy rock dudes. You guys were so much crazy.
1: We were wild.
2: And this leads to my next question. Could you end some careers if you wanted to?
1: Absolutely. And I say all the time, people say you need to write a book, because I've got a lot of stories. And I'm like, I got to wait for a lot more people to die.
2: Yeah.
1: I say that in jest, but yes.
0: I've got to wait for people to die. So your country stars were crazy wild back in the day. In the 90s, 80s, 70s, you know, the Outlaws. So glad there was no social media. Can you imagine what would be in your feed every other day? So Tracy he's keeping a list. He's got a list in his dresser drawer at home. People I got to wait to die before I could write a book, by Tracy Lawrence. It is 7:53 now, 96.9 WSIG. 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
4: Headed southbound on I-81 at mile marker 245. Congestion due to shoulder construction there. Traffic is backed up for about 3 miles right now. Meanwhile, headed northbound on I-81 at exit 243, that exit is now open after being closed for paving operations earlier this morning. If you're seeing it and we're not saying it, call the WS.
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7: For WSVA News, I'm Lyndon Kaiser. An ongoing fiber network project in the city of Waynesboro may cause traffic delays this week in the Route 250 corridor. Beginning today, city officials say contractors will be placing and splicing fiber cables at various locations along West Main Street between DuPont Circle and New Hope Road. The Harrisonburg Fire Department is moving forward with a 2-year project to replace fire station number 4 on East Rock Street with a new facility. Following a financial study in 2019, Chief Matt Tobia says the city determined to demolish the current 51-year-old building to make way for a modern single-story station designed with a drive-through apparatus space that allows trucks to drive in one side of the station and out the other.
8: Demolition of the existing fire station, we hope, will begin in the early fall of 2027, and then the new fire station will open its doors, hopefully, by the end of 2028.
7: For WSVA News, I'm Lyndon Kaiser.
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10: Skies will be sunny today with a high at 64, winds east-southeast at 4 to 8 miles per hour. Clear tonight, low 42. Sunshine tomorrow and Thursday with highs in the mid to upper 70s. From the News Talk 92.1 and 550 WSVA Weather Center, I'm Frank Will.
11: Thanks a lot, Frank. Sunshine, 42 degrees right now in Kieseltown, 758. It's new music from Russell Dickerson. 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

Good morning with Dave Thomas. Sunshine out there. A little cool, 42 right now at our studios in Harrisonburg. More details and your forecast coming up, including tomorrow. Going to be really, really nice. Linda Kaiser going to join us coming up in just a few minutes. And other news on the way. Right now, Bailey Zimmerman on WSIG.

0: 96.9 WSIG, the Bellamy's Redneck Girl, 812. Good morning, Real Country Morning Show with Dave Thomas. Thanks for hanging out. Hey, all this week, be listening for the ticket winner to open. We've got not one, but two really big giveaways. And they're sort of on opposite ends of the spectrum from one another, so you got to listen closely. Listen for the ticket winner to open. Either win tickets to Back Home on the Farm in Harrisonburg. Pumpkin. Got the pumpkin patch, the corn maze, lots of attractions there for the family. It's an awesome place. Or you could win tickets to one of the scariest places in Virginia, Darkwood Manor in Luray. So be listening all this week. Your chance to win one of those two prize packs. Tickets to go to either Darkwood Manor or Back Home on the Farm. We've got those coming up for you all this week. Listen for the ticket window to open, and you could be a winner. Linda Kaiser now joining us from the newsroom. Hello, sir.
1: Here, I thought you were saying the scariest place was the interstate, but, you know.
0: That's the deadliest place on earth.
1: Yeah. Hey, man, how's it going?
0: Not too bad. Not too bad for a Tuesday, at least.
1: Yes.
0: You know, by this point in Tuesday, I'm starting to call it Thursday, though.
1: I was thinking the same thing this morning.
0: Yeah, exactly. It's like, is it Thursday yet? Not quite yet.
1: All
0: right, it's time for other news. This is where we bring you a news-ish kind of story from Lyndon, who does only the hard, real, factual news. This one comes out of Florida. Now, you might remember in the movie Home Alone, you know, Daniel Stern's character wanted to be known as the Wet Bandits. They needed a signature name.
1: Yeah.
0: They were going to be serial, you know, thieves.
1: They need a calling card.
0: And they need a call.

0: rolls into an establishment, and the two managers look at each other and go, I think that's him. And so one manager keeps him busy and keeps entertaining and talking to him and blah, blah, blah.
1: Yeah.
0: The other goes and calls the sheriff's department. They do a kind of a stakeout outside. They sit on each side of the building. 2.5 hours later, and about four drinks in, fella says he's going to go to the bathroom and then slips out. Well, they capture him in the parking lot. And the crossword bandit is now behind bars. But here's some of the managers of some of these restaurants talking about this man and his spree, if you will, around Florida.
2: Got up, said he's heading to the restroom, and never saw him again. But there is his crossword puzzle book that he always leaves at the bar.
3: He looked over me and goes, oh my God, that's the guy. And he's sitting right over here. And I was like, oh my God, it is him. Like, that's so crazy.
4: Left half the beer, so I kept thinking, well, he's coming back. That's why I didn't look for him for a good amount of time. Because I was like, oh, he's in the bathroom or he's outside. I was like, oh, good part of the scam.
0: Yeah, he would leave his crossword puzzle book behind. I guess he could afford to buy new books because he was, you know, getting free drinks.
1: Well, see, that's exactly it. Because somebody says, well, he must really like crossword puzzles. No, that signifies he's left something behind that he's demonstrated that he cares about.
0: Right.
1: Right?
0: Right.
1: So he's sitting there at the bar doing the crossword.
0: Yep.
1: And you're like, okay, if you're the bartender, you're like, well, he's going to come back and get his crossword puzzles because... Mm-hmm. He's been sitting here the whole night doing that, and he leaves it there because he doesn't actually care because he came to drink for free.
0: Exactly. Yeah. Well, they cuffed him and stuffed him.
1: He's going to have plenty of time to do crossword puzzles, I have a feeling.
0: Well, the one thing, yeah, for sure. If he ever gets out, the one thing he won't be able to do, drink in Florida again.
1: I think you might be right.
0: They're gonna charge him. Excuse me, sir. Before you can sit down, we need a $50 bill, please.
1: Just to walk in.
0: That's exactly right. That is today's In Other News from 96.9 WSIG.
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1: Headed southbound on I-81 at mile marker 245. There's congestion due to shoulder construction there. Traffic's backed up for about 6 miles right now. If you're seeing it and we're not saying it, call the WSVA Traffic and News Tip Line at 540-214-2500 and let us know. From the WSVA Traffic Center, I'm Lyndon Kaiser.
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2: Sunny today, high 60 to 65. Tonight, clear with a low near 42. Tomorrow, sunshine and 74. Sunshine continues Thursday and Friday, highs in the 70s. From the News Talk 92.1 and 550 WSBA Weather Center, I'm Frank Will.
3: 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Sunny and 41 in Connickville right now, 8:21 on your Tuesday morning. With Mark Chestnut, it's a little too late. 96.9 WSIG. 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

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Good morning, Real Country Morning Show. Dave Thomas here for Tuesday. Thanks for starting your day with us. Beautiful day, a little cooler today. Tomorrow going to be really nice, though. Oh, yeah, we'll talk more about your forecast coming up in just a little bit. Gary Morris, it's Why Lady Why, 96.9 WSIG.

96.9 WSIG, John Morgan. It's Kid Myself, 833 Real Country Morning Show with Dave Thomas. Good morning. Thanks for being here on a Tuesday morning. So last week, I think it was last week, we told you that Lady A singer Charles Kelly had announced that he had been diagnosed with a rare type of blood cancer and says he plans to stay working and touring for the first 6 months while he starts undergoing treatments. But after the 6 months, it's kind of going to be up in the air about what's going on. And it was a bit of a devastating announcement for he and his wife to have to make. And, of course, the band rallied around him. And it was just, it's a difficult time. If you've ever been through a situation like that where you hear that you have cancer or leukemia, it is a tough, tough situation to hear, especially if it comes from out of nowhere. It's an earth-shattering kind of thing. Well, Lady A has rolled out a new song, and the song is called Bigger Picture. And they're telling the story now. They did so on their social media accounts earlier, I think it was over the weekend, that they had recorded this song. Somebody sent this song to Hillary Scott, and she shared it with the band. They recorded it the next day. It was 1 week.

0: band says on social media, God's timing in allowing this song to find us and the message behind it is truly carrying us right now. We can't help but think there's some of you might need to hear it as well. Again, the song is called Bigger Picture from Lady A. It's a remarkable song. Get a chance to listen to the entire thing and read the lyrics. It's probably going to connect with you and maybe something that you're going through in your life right now as well. But Charles Kelly, all of a sudden, this song had a deeper meaning for them. So check it out, Bigger Picture. And again, sending prayers and thoughts to Charles Kelly. Hopefully he's able to, because what he has, he says, is a rare disease. And they're still trying to get the treatments figured out. So hopefully he'll be able to continue to work. That dude is so uber talented. If you've ever seen Lady...
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Good morning. Hey, make sure you join Lisa J for the Midday Show. Saturday, 11 to 1, hanging out with Newmarket Eagles in Newmarket for their sizzling chili cook-off, car show, and fall festival. Now, their event's going on between 9 and 4. Lisa will be on hand between 11 and 1. It's a fundraising effort supporting Search Group Home. There'll be a car show there. You can check out the cars, and you'll start judging those about 12:30. The chili cook-off's going to be there. They'll start judging that around noon. Plus, there'll be other food and craft vendors on hand. There'll be music, a harvest hay wagon, old-fashioned festival games, and so much fun. Again, it's a fundraiser for Search Group Home, and it's happening Saturday, 9 until 4, with Newmarket Eagles. Lisa J will be there between 11 and 1. The address, 135 White Mill Road in Newmarket. Goodbye, enjoy the fun with WSIG on the street. Lisa J out there hanging out with cool cars and sizzling chili. Sounds like a great Saturday for a fall in the Shenandoah Valley. 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Let's get one final

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2: We've got an accident in Rockingham at Shen Lake Drive near Lakeview Drive. So be advised there could be some delays in that area. Also still dealing with that congestion on I-81 southbound at mile marker 245. It's due to that shoulder construction there. Traffic is backed up over 7 miles at this point. If you're seeing it and we're not saying it, call the WS.
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1: 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Okay, just picking it up to see it. 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Well, neither's that, but neither's that. 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
1: For WSVA News, I'm Lyndon Kaiser. A trial date has been set for the suspect at the center of a stabbing incident over the summer at the University of Virginia. WSVA's Mario Retrosi has more.
2: According to online records, an Albemarle County Circuit Court judge set a trial date of February 26th for Randall Fisher of Orange. During a grand jury hearing yesterday morning, the 46-year-old Fisher faces a charge of malicious wounding stemming from an incident during the early morning hours of July 23rd. The UVA Police Department reported at the time that a stabbing took place near the university's O'Hill Dining Hall between two individuals who knew each other and were not affiliated with the school. Soon after, Fisher was arrested and he remains in custody while the victim was treated for non-life-threatening injuries. For WSVA News, I'm Mario Retrosi.
1: Thank you, Mario. Bridgewater College has been recognized by three leading college reviews.
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7: Skies will be sunny today with a high at 64, winds east-southeast at 4 to 8 miles per hour. Clear tonight, low 42. Sunshine tomorrow and Thursday with highs in the mid to upper 70s. From the News Talk 92.1 and 550 WSVA Weather Center, I'm Frank Welt.
8: 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Sunshine 47 right now in Verona, 854 for your Tuesday morning. Trying to get you started with your workday with Leanne Womack. I'll think of a reason later.

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1: Here we go, getting us out of the Time Capsule. We'll go back to 1966. Born on this date in Midwest City, Oklahoma. Former lead singer for Little Texas, Tim Rushlow. He was with the band for a while. Of course, he went out on his own and did Rushlow. And now he's been playing with Larry Stewart and Richie McDonald. Larry Stewart from Restless Heart and Richie McDonald of Lone Star. They call themselves the frontmen. Happy birthday, Tim Rushlow, turning 66 today. On his date in 1969, Johnny Cash was number one on the U.S. country chart with At San Quentin, which was a recording of a live concert given to the inmates at San Quentin State Prison. The album, which spent 20 weeks at top of the charts, was nominated for a number of Grammys, including Album of the Year, and won the Best Male Country Vocal Performance for a boy named Sue. 1973, country music's most successful syndicated radio program to date began. American Country Countdown started on this date in 1963. It was created by Casey Kasem. He was one of the creators. And the original host was comedian and singer Don Bowman. But Bob Kingsley took over in 1978, and he held that job until 2005. I could not tell you the number of hours early in my career I spent playing American Country Countdown. 1983, George Strait released his third studio album called Right or Wrong. It became his first U.S. number one album on the chart. Singles like You Look So Good in Glove, which was his first music video, by the way, Right or Wrong, and Let's Fall to Pieces Together, all were number one singles. 1996, on this date, Tim McGraw married Faith Hill. They met on the Spontaneous Combustion Tour. She was the opening act. Friendship grew into love. On this date, speaking of Tim McGraw, 2004, the sports drama film Friday Night Lights made its premiere. And Tim McGraw starred as Charles Billingsley. He was really good in that movie. My wife and I went and watched that. She came out of there going, I hate him. I hate him. Even though she loves Tim McGraw, she hated his character. Sadly, on his date in 2015, we lost pop and country singer Billy Joe Royal. He died at the age of 73. And now, your number one song. We go back to 1991 for this one. Clint Black. He was riding a major high this time in his career. He went straight to number one with Where Are You Now on 96.9 WSIG.

0: 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Time capsule number one from 1991. Clint Black from the album Put Yourself in My Shoes. That was the last song he released from that album, and it went to number one. Where Are You Now? It became Clint's sixth number one song, by the way, a song he co-wrote. It was nominated for Single of the Year by the Academy of Country Music Awards, but it lost out to Alan Jackson's Don't Rock the Jukebox. That's today's Real Country Morning Show time capsule number one. We'll get back inside the time capsule tomorrow morning around 9:15. Right now, it's time for our weekly FFA Creed, presented by our friends at Rockingham Co-op and Rocking R Ace Hardware, South High Street in Harrisonburg.
1: I'm Jacqueline Diaz from the Broadway FFA chapter. I believe in the future of agriculture, with a faith born not of words, but of deeds. Achievements won by the present and past generations of agriculturists, and the promise of better days through better ways, even as the better things we now enjoy have come to us from the struggles of former years. I believe that to live and work on a good farm, or to be engaged in other agricultural pursuits, is pleasant as well as challenging, for I know the joys and discomforts of agricultural life, and holds an inborn fondness for those associations which, even in hours of discouragement, I cannot deny. I believe in leadership from ourselves and respect from others. I believe in my own ability to work efficiently and think clearly with such knowledge and skill as I can secure, and in the ability of progressive agriculturists to serve our own and the public interest in producing and marketing the products of our toil. I believe in less dependence on begging and more power in bargaining, in the life abundant and enough honest wealth to help make it so, for others as well as myself, and less need for charity and more of it when needed, and being happy myself and playing square with those whose happiness depends upon me. I believe that American agriculture can and will hold true to the best traditions of our national life, and that I can exert influence

0: and lonesome sound, just the way Saturday night.
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3: 96.9 WSIG, Shenandoah Valley weather.
4: Sunny today, high 60 to 65. Tonight, clear with a low near 42. Tomorrow, sunshine and 74. Sunshine continues Thursday and Friday.

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0: 96.9 WSIG, Parker McCollum, What Kind of Man? It's Dave Thomas heading out the door. Thank you so much for being here today. I really appreciate you spending time with me on a Tuesday. Lisa J is in next. Going to be kicking off at least 1 hour nonstop country presented by Bel Air at Stoneport. And Lisa's going to be giving away either tickets to Back Home on the Farm in Harrisonburg or Darkwood Manor in Luray. So be listening for the ticket window to open. Lisa will tell you which prize pack she has for you. So be listening. It's coming up between 10 and 3 here today on your midday show. I'm back tomorrow morning, dark and early at 5:30. We'll do it all over again for a Wednesday, getting to the halfway point of the work week. I say bring it on. Enjoy your day. Be safe as always. I'm thankful to God for the gift of gab. See ya.
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2: Early October is one of the busiest times of the year for farmers in the Shenandoah Valley. Corn is being harvested, cover crops are being planted, manure is being spread for fertilizer, and livestock are being conditioned for the coming winter. Drivers on rural roadways are being advised to drive cautiously as slow-moving farm equipment moves from field to field. The number of turkeys produced in Virginia this year is expected to be down about 5% from last year. A new report from the National Agricultural Statistics Service indicates Virginia farmers raised 15.3 million turkeys in 2025. This year, that number is expected to drop to 14.5 million birds. Virginia

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one who always said I never needed anyone. The one who never falls in love, look what you've done. I'm the one who takes the love I want and walks away. And broken hearts, well, that's the break.

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Lisa J in the midday with a reminder that it is Breast Cancer Awareness Month. 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

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Lisa J in the midday, so grateful for our partners at Bel Air at Stoneport. 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

Tracy Byrd's Watermelon Crawl on 96.9 WSIG. And there might not be a watermelon crawl, but there will be corn mazes and pumpkin patches to enjoy at Back Home on the Farm. You want to win tickets? 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
2: It was back in 63 when eating my cooking got the better of me, so I asked this little girl I was going with to be my wife. Well, she said she would, so I said I do. But I'd have said I wouldn't if I'd have just knew how saying I do was gonna screw up all of my life. Well, the first few years weren't all that bad. I'll never forget the good times we had, cause I'm reminded every month when I send her the child support. Well, it wasn't too long till the lust all died, and I'll admit I wasn't too surprised the day I come home and found my suitcase sitting out on the porch. Well, I tried to get in, she changed the lock. Then I found this

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Why, they give her the color television set, then they give her the house, the kids, and both of the car. See? Well, then they start talking about child support, alimony, and the cost of the court. Didn't take me long to figure out how far in the toilet I was. I'm telling you, they have made a mistake, cause it adds up to more than this cowboy makes. Besides, everything I ever had worth taking, they've already took. While she's living like a queen on alimony,

0: I let my wife told it I'm gonna be carrying food stamps. You get it, Judge? I'm gonna be Jeff. That's not funny, huh?
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2: 96.9 WSIG, Shenandoah Valley weather.
3: Sunny today, high 60 to 65. Tonight clear with a low near 42. Tomorrow sunshine and 74. Sunshine continues Thursday and Friday, highs in the 70s. From the News Talk 92.1 and 550 WSVA Weather Center, I'm Frank Will.
4: Thanks a lot, Frank. 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

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Thank you for all you do in taking on the job that most of us don't want to do. 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

Gentle on My Mind. Glenn Campbell on 96.9 WSIG. Lisa J in the midday with excellent news about some local musicians who made it all the way to the stage at the Grand Ole Opry. We're going to talk about them next after Ella Langley, Love and Life Again on SIG.

0: Statler Brothers, Daddy Sang Bass on 96.9 WSIG, and there is a reason that we're hearing that particular song. Maybe it was Granddaddy. Maybe Granddaddy sang bass, because we're talking about Jack Davis, Jack and Davis Reed. Now, you know them as cousins and grandsons of Harold and Don Reed of the Statler Brothers. Well, a handful of months ago, they were first approached by the producers of the Josie Music Awards, which is a Stanton-based country music duo. They were basically asked to present an award. Now, this award show is held annually at the Grand Ole Opry in Nashville, and it honors independent musicians all across, like, multiple genres. Now, the grandsons of Harold and Don Reed, they accepted the invitation, just happy to be included in the show, to be presenting. And then it was a month before the event, it was held in late September, that they started getting messages from some of their fans telling them they were nominated for Country Duo of the Year. And even Jack said, he goes, we didn't expect to win. We were just happy to go to the Opry and get some free catering. Now, these guys are such troopers too. They had a show in Franklin, West Virginia the night before. And they packed up their gear, headed straight from the show in Nashville, got there at 6 a.m. on Sunday, and they said, we slept all day just like every rock star should. And then Davis said the two got about 4 hours of sleep, went to the Opry, operating on adrenaline, and as they were standing backstage waiting for their time to present the song of the year, well, Jack and Davis Reed heard their names called as the winners for Country Duo of the Year. They were shocked, they were thrilled, and it was the first ever award for Jack and Davis Reed, grandsons of Harold and Don Reed of the Statler Brothers. Local boys making real good. 96.9 WSIG wants to send a big round of applause to them for this big win. And there's a post on 96.9 WSIG Facebook page. If you would like to drop your congratulations to them in the comments, I know they'll appreciate it.
1: 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It's Red Dirt Proud with J.B. Cloud. You'll hear music from artists like Cody Jinx, Tyler Childers, Brandi Carlile, plus outlaw tracks from Cody Johnson, Park McCollum, and Chris Stapleton. 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

uphill both ways. 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Of course, that was back before the war. Yeah, your uncle and I made quite a pair, flying F-15s through hostile air. He went down, but they missed me by a hair. He'd always stop right there and say,

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Lainey Wilson with a little help from John Mayer on 96.9 WSIG. Lisa J in the midday admitting, hey, maybe my parents didn't do the absolute best job in raising me. I'm a little weird. I like to say we're all weird in our own little ways. That's why it was okay that my dad was handing me Stephen King novels when I was 12 years old. You know, basically the horror writer, Stephen King. That's the way I like to get scared, because if I get spooked, I can just put the book down. But I thought it was interesting. Recently, I saw an article that said, oh yeah, we're all much too busy to ban books by a human anymore. We're not really going to think about it. We're just going to go and send this AI bot through all of the libraries and see if there are any buzzwords that a book catches, and then we'll just kind of ban it automatically. I'd like to know who's going back and reviewing this. Because Jane Eyre, that's a classic, guys. Jane Eyre is banned by AI chatbots, but this is where I get weird. Almost all of Stephen King's books are banned, and I got a lot of really cool and useful ideas out of those books. I mean, granted, Cujo was a little frightening. So was Salem's Lot. But The Stand, I went back and read that book 3 times. It was so moving to me. Just the idea of, frankly, a global pandemic. And I read that book, oh my gosh, back in the early 80s, maybe. What do you think? Stephen King, shouldn't be reading it? I mean, gosh, you're banning

0: banning like probably 30 or 40 books because he's prolific. AI, get off my Stephen King. It's the only way I like to be scared.
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2: 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We'll get Wednesday started at 5:30 with your first look at traffic and weather. We'll shine the spotlight on bluegrass with Les Irby around.
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12: Sunny this afternoon with highs in the mid-60s. Winds will be east at about 4 to 8 miles per hour. Clear tonight, low 42. Sunny tomorrow in 74 and up to 77 with sunshine Thursday. From the News Talk 92.1 and 550 WSBA Weather Center, I'm Frank Welt.
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Lots of rolling wheels and shifting gears round that Jersey Turnpike. Barney stopped me with his gun 10 minutes after midnight. Said, sir, you broke the limit in this rusty old truck. I don't know about that accent, son. This word

96.9 WSIG. Got a request for Alan Jackson during the High Noon Saloon from Glenna in Waynesboro. Ride, ride, ride now on SIG.

WSIG wraps up the High Noon Saloon Tuesday edition. Thanks for all your calls and texts to the Jeans Plumbing text line. Love hearing from you. Sawyer Brown now, and some girls do.

0: Merle Haggard's Big City on 96.9 WSIG. Thanks for spending your Tuesday with me, Lisa J, in the midday, as I give major props to an Amazon driver. All right? They do a lot for us. They bring us the goods that we order on the Amazon online store, but this is where they do so, so much more. This Amazon driver was delivering something when he spotted chained dogs in a Georgia property. And he made one phone call. In that one phone call, ultimately led authorities to 103 convictions and a staggering 475-year sentence for dog fighting and cruelty. Prosecutors even say that this is the longest sentence ever handed down in a dog fighting case anywhere in the world, and that unfortunately it's still far more common than people think. So tips from ordinary people like this driver are how animal cruelty cases begin. So if you see it, say it. And what I have to say about that is, if you'd like to maybe be the salvation, be the hero in a little puppy or kitty's story, well, that's why we've joined forces with Bob Wade Subaru and the RHSPCA. So if you've got a little bit of room in your house for maybe a new furry friend, go check out our Pets of the Week on the 96.9 WSIG website.
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2: There has been a lot of interest amongst consumers and farmers about beef imports in 2026. Today, we've got a special report on that topic from the American Farm Bureau.
3: New analysis is signaling that the Trump administration's plan to lower the tariffs on imported beef has not met the intended goal of lowering prices for consumers. Faith Parham, an economist for the American Farm Bureau Federation, said her organization studied beef prices at 41 grocery stores in September to measure the impact.
4: To see how the price of 80/20 ground beef would change. And we found since September 2nd to September 24th, prices only decreased about 2%. With some stores really not changing their price at all. So even though we're importing more beef than ever, we're still not seeing consumers' price go down.
3: Parham says the higher prices can be attributed to a shrinking U.S. cattle herd.
4: You know, in the United States, we have a record low cattle herd size that's really reducing the supply of beef in the United States. On top of that, we have limited imports from Mexico due to New World screwworm, and all of that is causing that supply to shrink. Anytime supply goes down, as we keep having this high demand for beef, that's going to push those prices up. So it's going to take a long-term fix.
3: You can learn more on the Farm Bureau Intel page at fb.org. Chad Smith, Washington.
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0: 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Spin that WSIG prize wheel. 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

0: Carrie Underwood, Cody Johnson on 96.9 WSIG, Lisa J in the midday. Just kind of reminiscing about what it was like to have a couple of bucks in my pocket to rub around and make friends before I went to the grocery store, or after, more importantly. It blows my mind now when I go to the store and maybe I get a big pack of chicken. I'm not a huge, huge meat eater. It's not like I'm buying steaks and getting crab legs and, you know, all of this stuff. And yet and still, when I walk out just for groceries for myself, easily $100, $160. And that's like when I'm buying dog food and stuff like that, too. I mean, the dog and the cat are still living high on the hog. So when I notice this map of grocery costs across the U.S., I was very interested. Now, this is the average, okay? The one state that hit, no, actually two states that hit the average right on the head was Michigan and New York. Zero. They are right at the average cost of groceries right now. That doesn't mean they're less expensive or more expensive. It just means that when we compare all the states, they are the absolute average. Now, as you might expect, California, the one that's still attached to the continental U.S., has the highest grocery costs at over 11% more than the average. But if you're not attached, if you're not attached to the continental U.S., yikes. Looks like Alaska and Hawaii win at 27% for Alaska and 36% for Hawaii over the average grocery cost. Now, they say it's because of, you know, distribution costs and gas, you know, diesel for trucking and shipping our food. I am not surprised that Florida came in at 6% over, because they love to say, you know, it takes more gas to drive down the panhandle. But of course, we all want to know, where does Virginia rank? Now, with our neighbors, Massachusetts, over 7%. Connecticut, over 6%. Jersey, over 9%. Even Maryland at over 9%. I'm like, oh, we're going to be spending too much. Well, Virginia is only 1% below the national average. Your pocketbook might not agree. Your pocketbook might be like mine, where it's like, oh, no. Oh, no, this feels way, way above the average. Well, we'll see about that. They say grocery prices are coming down, and I'll just keep looking at my receipt and wait for it. How about you?
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5: Hey, beautiful afternoon with sunshine, temperatures in the mid-60s. Tonight, clear, cool, low down to 42. Tomorrow, sunshine and 74, and sunny on Thursday and 77. From the News Talk 92.1 and 550 WSBA Weather Center, I'm Frank Welt.
6: Thanks, Frank. It's 61 in Penn Laird, and this weather report's brought to us by Martin's Native Lumber. You can find them off Route 257 west of Dayton, providing metal roofing and siding by McElroy. Now, time to get back to the music with George Jones, the one I loved back then on 96.9 WSIG.

thought she was hotter than a $2 pistol. She was the fastest thing around. Long and lean, every young man's dream. 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

0: Clint Black on 96.9 WSIG. A reminder that the studios for Harrisonburg Media Group are right here in Harrisonburg, and we'd love to see you with a minimum donation of $10. 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

Tammy Wynette knows how to spell on 96.9 WSIG. She'd be great for this new dating app. I'm not making this up. This new dating app is called Read Me. And we're not talking about reading your mind, reading your thoughts. This is specifically for people who love to read. But it's kind of funny because when you think about, like, you know, Match.com or eHarmony, it's like, let's talk about interests. Do you like long walks on the beach? Do you love to eat? Do you love animals? You know I do. It's already going to be in my dating, you know, profile. But this has a cutoff. And I'd be interested to know why people would ever lie about it. But ultimately, you have to have read at least 5 books in the last year. Stop and think about that. Have you? I used to be a voracious reader. And for a handful of years, I kind of shied away from it. Why? Because my nose was buried in my phone and I was reading things on my phone. But I finally got inspired again to pick up some books. And it felt so good last summer to actually go cover to cover on something. As a matter of fact, one person on this dating profile, Read Me, says it's one of those underlying things that I look for. It's a sign sometimes of how someone's intellect works and what they're open to. Just generally how they see the world. You know, I dated a guy who was all about nonfiction and biographies, and that was just his taste. Whereas I wanted to read maybe some classics or some, we talked about Stephen King earlier today, I wanted to read some horror novels. So ultimately, there's nothing new about perusing the bookshelf of a potential mate, if you will. Fantasizing about a rom-com situation where the passion ignites at a bookstore. You remember that one with Julia Roberts and Hugh Grant? That was so great. Bookstores have been capitalizing on this with the air of speed dating and singles events.

0: ReadMe is testing just how much you want to match romance with your love of reading. Wonder how you feel about that.
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0: 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Custer. Since 1936, they've provided prompt, reliable, and

0: One of the busiest times of the year for farmers in the Shenandoah Valley. Corn is being harvested, cover crops are being planted, manure is being spread for fertilizer, and livestock are being conditioned for the coming winter. Drivers on rural roadways are being advised to drive cautiously as slow-moving farm equipment moves from field to field. The number of turkeys produced in Virginia this year is expected to be down about 5% from last year. A new report from the National Agricultural Statistics Service indicates Virginia farmers raised 15.3 million turkeys in 2025. This year, that number is expected to drop to 14.5 million birds. Virginia.
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We're from the country, and yeah, we like it that way. Deborah Allen's on the way, so's Rascal Flatts, but now Dylan Scott on SIG.

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0: propping up Joe Diffie at the Jukebox on 96.9 WSIG. If you're still looking for Darkwood Manor tickets, we've got them. Just listen for that ticket window to open and be caller 9 coming up.
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96.9 WSIG with Ronnie Millsap. Wouldn't have missed it for the world. And maybe that's how you feel when new movies come out about your favorite cinematic universe. Like, are you a Marvel guy or gal? Are you all things Marvel, whether it's the comic book or the movie? I admittedly am not. I just know that I really liked Iron Man. I liked the Avengers. I liked Wonder Woman. Now, I have seen some movies. I'm not going to say how many, but I've seen a good handful. You know, 6, 7, 8, 9, 10 over the last 20 years. As taking comic books and turning them into movies has become more popular. Oh, wait, I saw Green Lantern. I thought that was hilarious. The Ant. Yeah, there are a bunch of them. But this number, I know you will find shocking. So there was one particular writer who loves the Marvel Universe, and he made a list in order of the events that they happened. So in chronological order, he took every single movie, every movie short, and every movie TV special, and wrote it down in the order that it actually happened in the Marvel Universe. I would not begin to bore you with that list. I'm just blown away by how many were on the list. You think you've seen everything Marvel related? Have you seen 110? Can you believe it? Over the last 20 to 25 years, from the comic book to the screen, 110 movies, TV specials, and shorts have been made. So you can't tell me that we haven't shifted away from human beings, rom-coms, and things like that being on the screen

0: that being on the screen. It's all about the superheroes. I cannot be swayed on this. 110. Are you crazy?
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5: Sunny this afternoon with highs in the mid-60s. Winds will be east at about 4 to 8 miles per hour. Clear tonight, low 42. Sunny tomorrow in 74 and up to 77 with sunshine Thursday. From the News Talk 92.1 and 550 WSBA Weather Center, I'm Frank Welt.
6: Thanks a lot, Frank. It's sunny in 63 in Verona and time to get back to the great country music we've got. 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
1: 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Lisa J in the midday talking about this Saturday. I am so excited. It's the Newmarket Eagles Chili Cook-Off. They're calling it the Sizzlin' Chili Cook-Off Car Show and Fall Festival. Now, I am all about the chili, and I'm really excited because I get to be a judge at the Chili Cook-Off. So I'm hoping that you meet me there in Newmarket at the Newmarket Eagles location. So I'll be there 11 to 1, but the whole event goes from 9 a.m. until 4 p.m., and this is a fundraiser. It's all benefiting the Search Group Home, which is a very good cause. Craft vendors on hand, music, a harvest hay wagon, just an old-fashioned festival. It's going to be great. I thought, though, you know, I've been getting so excited about the chili, but there's the car show, too. So I'm just wondering, you know, how impressed everybody's going to be when I roll up in my Honda CRV. That's right. Don't be jealous. Yeah, here I am making everybody look silly at the car show because I've got the big Mac Daddy.

0: The Big Mac Daddy. No? Yeah, I didn't think so. Let's take it back to Chile now. Meet me there, 11 to 1. New Market Eagles. It's going to be a great time.
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0: Hey, it's Lisa J. Come join me on Saturday in New Market with the New Market Eagles from 11 to 1 for their sizzling chili cook-off, car show, and fall festival. 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Also, check out all the cars from the car show. 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Spin that WSIG prize wheel. Maybe.
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0: 96.9 WSIG. It is just after 3 o'clock. RJ Kelly checking in. Another hour of back-to-back country. And Willie to get us started on SIG.
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Thank you for your service and sacrifice. 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
1: 96.9 WSIG, John Party in Boots Off. It is RJ Kelly. And we've got your tickets to Darkwood Manor in Luray. This year's theme is Mr. Hive's Midnight Masquerade. Darkwood Manor is open every weekend through Halloween. With additional dates, the closer we get to Halloween weekend, you can get more information at Darkwood Manor.

0: Ticketwindow.net, but be listening for the ticket window to open and your chance to win some passes right here on WSIG. We'll do that a little bit later on this hour, right here.
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2: No accidents or delays to report along the interstates. Both 81 and 64 are free and clear at the moment. Everything else appears to be in good shape, too. But if you're seeing it and we're not saying it, call the WSBA Traffic and News Tip Line at 540-214-2500 and let us know. 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
3: 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We'll shine the spotlight on bluegrass with Les Irby around.
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8: Hey, beautiful afternoon with sunshine, temperatures in the mid-60s. Tonight, clear, cool, low down to 42. Tomorrow, sunshine and 74 and sunny on

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0: 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Remember, your chance to win tickets to Darkwood Manor in Luray coming up this hour. 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
2: No accidents or delays to report along the interstates. Both 81 and 64 are free and clear at the moment. Everything else appears to be in good shape too. But if you're seeing it and we're not saying it, call the WSBA Traffic and News Tip Line at 540-214-2500 and let us know. 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
3: There has been a lot of interest amongst consumers and farmers about beef imports in 2026. Today we've got a special report on that topic from the American Farm Bureau.
4: New analysis is signaling that the Trump administration's plan to lower the tariffs on imported beef has not met the intended goal of lowering prices for consumers. Faith Parham, an economist for the American Farm Bureau Federation, said her organization studied beef prices at 41 grocery stores in September to measure the impact.
5: To see how the price of 80-20 ground beef would change. And we found since September 2nd to September 24th, prices only decreased about 2%, with some stores really not changing their price at all. So even though we're importing more beef than ever, we're still not seeing consumers' price go down.
4: Parham says the higher prices can be attributed to a shrinking U.S. cattle herd.
5: You know, in the United States, we have a record low cattle herd size. That's really reducing the supply of beef in the United States. On top of that, we have limited imports from Mexico due to New World screwworm, and all of that is causing that supply to shrink. Anytime supply goes down, as we keep having this high demand for beef, that's going to push those prices up. So it's going to take a long-term fix.
4: You can learn more on the Farm Bureau Intel page at fb.org. Chad.
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0: 96.9 WSIG, Garth Brooks, Unanswered Prayers, RJ Kelly. 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
2: No accidents or delays to report along the interstates. Both 81 and 64 are free and clear at the moment. Everything else appears to be in good shape, too. But if you're seeing it and we're not saying it, call the WSBA Traffic and News Tip Line at 540-21.
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0: tonight. Temperatures around 40 to 44. Tomorrow, plenty of sunshine with a high at 74. Thursday, sunny and 77. On Friday, sunshine and 72. From the News Talk 92.1 and 550 WSBA Weather Center, I'm Frank Welt.
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96.9 WSIG, an ongoing fiber network project in the city of Waynesboro may cause some traffic delays this week. Route 250 corridor, keep that in mind. Jacqueline Dobrin has the complete story for you. At Rock

0: 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Sorry, T.A. Kelly. And a reminder, Boot Bash is back for another great year. Make sure you put it on your calendar. Thursday, October 22nd at Valley Mall in Harrisonburg. And we'll have more details on that as we get closer to that. 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
2: No accidents or delays to report along the interstates. Both 81 and 64 are free and clear at the moment. Everything else appears to be in good shape too. But if you're seeing it and we're not saying it, call the WSBA Traffic and News Tip Line at 540-214-2500 and let us know. 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
3: Tonight will be mostly clear with an overnight low temperature of 41 degrees. On Wednesday, October the 7th, farmers in the Shenandoah Valley can expect excellent conditions for field work with sunny skies, high temperature in the mid-70s, winds for agricultural spraying tomorrow out of the south at 3 to 6 miles per hour. The low Wednesday night at 49. Thursday will be another sunny day with a high temperature of 78, the overnight low at 47. And Friday should be mostly sunny with a high temperature of 72 degrees. At this point, it looks like the next chance of rain would be this coming Sunday. Oh, by the way, we'll set our clocks back 1 hour on Sunday.
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10: No accidents or delays to report along the interstates, both 81 and 64 free and clear at the moment. Everything else appears to be in good shape too. But if you're seeing it and we're not saying it, call the WSBA traffic and news tip line at 540-214-2500 and let us know. 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
2: Clear starry skies coming up tonight. Temperatures around 40 to 44. Tomorrow, plenty of sunshine with a high at 74. Thursday, sunny and 77. On Friday, sunshine and 72. 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

0: 96.9 WSIG Alabama, roll on 18-wheeler. It's RJ Kelly. 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
2: No accidents or delays to report along the interstates. Both 81 and 64 are free and clear at the moment. Everything else appears to be in good shape, too. But if you're seeing it and we're not saying it, call the WSBA Traffic and News Tip Line at 540-214.

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4: 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And now, it's leading right to Congressman Ben Klein. Klein takes huge corporate donations, then votes to cut taxes for big business and the 1%, causing thousands of regular folks to lose health insurance and forcing clinics up and down the valley to close. 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Capping drug prices and stopping insurance companies from denying care that your doctor says you need. I don't take corporate PAC money, and I'll fight to ban congressional stock trading and shut down the revolving door between Congress and lobbying, because my vote can't be bought by anyone.
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6: Skies will be clear tonight with temperatures in the low 40s. Tomorrow, mostly sunny with a high at 74, up to 77 Thursday with sunny skies, and 72 on Friday with a sunny

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1: Well, it was all that I could do.

was the perfect country and western song. I wrote him back a letter and I told him it was not the perfect country and western song because he hadn't said anything at all about mama or trains or trucks or prison or getting drunk. Well, he sat down and wrote another verse to the song and he sent it to me, and after reading it, I realized that my friend had written the perfect country and western song, and I felt obliged to include it on this album. The last verse goes like this here. Well, I was drunk the day my mom got out of prison.

0: It's RJ Kelly, and this is from the Something You Should Know department. Something happened here in Harrisonburg. In fact, the Little Grill in Harrisonburg is hosting a benefit night for the Rockingham Harrisonburg SPCA, and that's coming up this Thursday night, October 8th. And a $10 donation is suggested at the door. Proceeds benefit the Rockingham Harrisonburg SPCA. And Carolyn Unger from the WSVA News Department has that complete story for you. 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

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Brentley Gilbert recently had an interaction with his daughter and Ella Langley and said she is one of the nicest people he has ever met. It's high praise. It's 96.9 WSIG. Oh,

0: 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Good evening, Shenandoah Valley. And how would you like to run the show for a full half hour every single weekday? Well, you get the chance with Lisa J in the High Noon Saloon. 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
3: 96.9 WSIG, Shenandoah Valley weather.
4: Clear starry skies coming up tonight. Temperatures around 40 to 44. Tomorrow, plenty of sunshine with a high at 74. Thursday, sunny and 77. On Friday, sunshine and 72. From the News Talk 92.1 and 550 WSBA Weather Center, I'm Frank Wilt.

The Night Shift with Robbie V on 96.9 WSIG. JMU, one of only, I think, like 10 or 11 college football programs in the country that are still undefeated. And I was looking at their schedule today. The only game that kind of gives me pause is against Georgia State. And that's not happening for a couple more weeks. Should be a good one. And yes, JMU is the real deal. Could they go back to the playoff this year? Kind of hope so. Here's Hank Williams, 96.9 WSIG.

0: The Night Shift with Robbie V on 96.9 WSIG. Now that family weekend is come and gone for JMU, there is one place that specifically you can go back to. I'll tell you what that is coming up after John Morgan, 96.9 WSIG.
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0: If you take the traffic away, family weekend is incredible. It's 96.9 WSIG. It was family weekend this past weekend at JMU. And now is a good time to let you know that Costco is free and clear. I did do the recon over the weekend. I drove by. I didn't actually go into Costco because I wasn't trying to fight all the parents, trying to get their kids whatever they wanted. But I will say this. Today, went past Costco a lot less crowded than it was this weekend. So if you were waiting to put on things or, you know, you were waiting to put off getting something at Costco, well, you can head there now. Well, tomorrow it is closed right now, so you're welcome. It's 96.9 WSIG.
1: Hi, everyone. I'm Craig Orndorff, the host of Weekend in the Country. 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

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Here's Brooks and Dunn, 96.9 WSIG.